0: Chagwe is really an artist these days. He's untouchable in that right flank. Chagwe is still going, and it's in the net. It is in the net. Goal number three, incredible.
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0: debuting every Saturday. It's Mathematical 7. Oh, yes. What time? 7:30 a.m. on the dot. 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Of course it's Eagle 7 Sports Radio Station, 103.7 FM, Terrestrial Radio, and of course on our social media platforms. What's it about? 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

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My name is Lawrence Nwachukwu Maxwell. Today is the ninth day in the month of May. And now to the news in details. The organizers of the 2026 Unity Cup featuring Nigeria, Jamaica, India and Zimbabwe have confirmed that the international friendly tournament will hold at Charlton Athletics, the Valley Stadium in London. The tournament, in which Nigeria is the defending champion, will be held from May 26 to 30. Speaking while announcing SMADEEG as the official entertainment partner for the competition, the organizers said that the Unity Cup is returning to its historic South London home and will continue its legacy of blending elite football with cultural celebration, building on the success of the 2025 edition. Meanwhile, Plymouth Guild striker Owen Oseni has been included in the Nigerian squad for this month's Unity Cup at the Valley in London. Oseni has received his first senior national team call-up following an impressive campaign with the Pilgrims, during which he registered 10 goals and 5 assists in 33 appearances. Born in Watford 23 years ago, the centre forward is eligible to represent the national teams of the Republic of Ireland as well as Nigeria and Ivory Coast through his father and mother, respectively. The Dallas Mavericks have appointed Masai Ujiri as president and alternate governor, handing one of basketball's most respected executives the task of rebuilding the franchise into a championship contender. Ujiri will oversee all aspects of basketball operations, including roster construction, player personnel, and scouting, while working with team leadership to define the organization's long-term direction. Governor Patrick Dumont left no doubt about the ambition the appointment brings. The Dallas Mavericks are committed to being a world-class organization with a strong culture and focused on winning championships. Nigeria's Falconets travel to Lilongwe today, holding a 2-goal advantage over Malawi in their bid to secure qualification for the 2026 FIFA Under 20 Women's World Cup in Poland, as a 2-time finalist look to extend a record of appearing at every edition of the tournament since its founding in 2002. The Falconets won the first leg 1-0 to 2-0 in Ikenne last Saturday with an own goal from Maureen Kenneth and a strike from Kindness Ifeanyi, giving Nigeria a comfortable cushion heading into the return fixture at the Bingo National Stadium. Kickoff is set for 3 p.m. Malawi time, which is 2 p.m. in Nigeria. Super Eagles striker Akur Adams has dismissed reports linking him with a summer move away from Sevilla, insisting his only focus is helping the struggling Spanish club avoid relegation from La Liga. The 26-year-old joined Sevilla from Montpellier in January 2025, but the injuries hampered his first 6 months at the club. He recovered to enjoy a stronger start to the current campaign, scoring against Barcelona and in his Super Eagles debut and playing a key role in Nigeria's bronze medal finish at the 2025 African Cup of Nations under coach Eric Seko Shell.
The Athletics Federation of Nigeria is targeting overall victory at the CAA Senior Africa Athletics Championship in Accra, Ghana, which begins on Monday, with Technical Director Gabriel Okon saying the Federation's ambition stretches well beyond simply giving young athletes competitive exposure. Nigeria are sending a 45-athlete squad made up of 25 women and 20 men to the University of Ghana Sports Complex for the 5-day championship running from May 12 to 17. The contingent blends experienced performers with emerging talent, and Okon said the goal is to dominate the continent while also using the championship to secure remaining qualification ticket for the 2026 World Athletics Championship. Super Eagles and Vital Bremer striker Victor Boniface has publicly credited award-winning Nigerian singer Tenny the Entertainer for standing by him through the most difficult period of his football career, following months of injury and surgery that threatened to derail his season entirely. Boniface underwent surgery in January 10 after suffering severe cartilage damage during a Bundesliga match in December 2025. A procedure carried out by renowned surgeon Dr. Christian Fink in Innsbruck, Austria, followed months of persistent knee pain that eventually forced him to cut short a difficult loan spell at Werder Bremen. He had previously admitted to putting on a fake smile while playing through the injury. Sporting Lagos were crowned champion of the 2025-2026 Nigeria National League season despite suffering a 1-0 defeat to city rivals Inter Lagos in the final day of the Super Four at the Remo Star Stadium in Ikenne on Friday. Bashir Hassan scored the decisive goal for Inter Lagos in the 7th minute as they produced a spirited display in the Lagos derby, but Sporting's superior goal difference ensured they finished top of the standings and secured their first ever NNL title. The final round of matches was played simultaneously, with Ranchers Beast defeating Doma United 3-1 in the other fixture to finish third in the competition. All four teams had already secured promotion to the Nigeria Premier Football League for the 2026-2027 season after emerging winners in their respective conferences, with the Super Four serving as the competition to determine the overall champions of the second-tier league. Super Eagles striker Victor Osimhen and Paul Onuachu are both in line to make Turkish Super League history today, with Osimhen chasing a 4th consecutive league title with Galatasaray and Onuachu seeking to improve his chance of winning the division's golden boot. Galatasaray host Antalya Spor at Rams Park, knowing that victory will seal a 26th league title and a 4th championship in a row. The Lions had the chance to wrap things up last week, but suffered a shock 4-1 defeat to Samsunspor, allowing Fenerbahce to close the gap to 4 points with 2 games remaining. 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Olympian and former Super Falcons forward Patience Avery Odeli has taxed the National Sports Commission, NSC, and the Nigeria Football Federation, NFF, to ensure that Nigeria picks one of the 2 tickets to represent Africa in the Los Angeles 2028 Olympic Games Women's Football Tournament. Nigeria faces a tricky road to qualification for the Global Fiesta after drawing very tough opponents in the latter rounds, even as the Falcons are drawn against Minnow Sudan
or Comoros in the second round of the African qualifying phase, which will be played in the weekend of October 5 and 13, 2026. Should Nigeria beat Sudan or the Comoros Island in October, the likes of Morocco, Congo, Tunisia, or Senegal, Cameroon, Guinea, etc. lie in wait for the Super Falcons. And off to the foreign scene we go this morning on the news. Lionel Messi says Argentina fans are right to dream of a second straight World Cup crown, but once other contenders, including France and Spain, are in better shape. There are lots of guys who are dealing with injuries or a lack of match fitness, but the truth is that when the group is together, it has been proven that it competes and always wants to win, Messi said of Argentina in an interview with host Pablo Alvarez, published on YouTube. It's another weekend upon us, sports fans, and the ultimate football experience on Eagle 7 Sports Radio 103.7 FM makes yet another dramatic return as we look at the season running in most of the top tiers. Chelsea FC interim manager Callum McFarlane has confirmed that the Blues are battling a six-man injury crisis ahead of the crucial Premier League clash against Liverpool FC at Anfield on Saturday. Speaking ahead of the encounter, McFarlane revealed that goalkeeper Robert Sanchez will miss the encounter after suffering a head injury during Chelsea's 3-1 defeat to Nottingham Forest, while Pedro Neto and Alejandro Garnacho are also unlikely to feature due to knocks sustained in training. This leaves the Blues without any natural winger fit for this weekend's trip to Liverpool, although Cole Palmer is fit and has played on the right wing this season. There is a severe lack of options on the opposite flank. Novak Djokovic slumped to an early elimination from the Italian Open on Friday, crumbling to a second-round defeat at the hands of qualifier Dino Prismic, which leaves question marks about his physical condition ahead of Roland Garros. Tennis icon Djokovic was sent packing by big-hitting Croatian, who claimed the biggest scalp of his young career with a stunning 2-6, 6-2, 6-4 win on center court in Rome. Djokovic, a 24-time Grand Slam winner, was making his comeback from a shoulder injury in the last big tournament before the French Open, which starts later this month. And the world number 4 was unsure as to whether he will be back to his best for the clay court Grand Slam, simply saying, "I hope so," when asked by reporters whether Paris would see the all-conquering null of old. Southampton have been charged by the EFL for spying on Middlesbrough's training session ahead of their Championship playoff semi-final. Eagle 7 Sports Radio broke a story Thursday of a sensational spying issue, and the league confirmed in a statement late on Friday that the club had breached two of its regulations. The Saints sent a junior intern to allegedly spy on the session, and Eagle reports learned that the identity of the employee, who is in his early 20s and was caught in the bushes at Borough's Rockcliffe Park training ground this week. The individual at the center of his spygate storm has worked for Saints for nearly a year and is listed as a first-team analyst. He has worked at the other Premier League clubs.

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As the Saturday's broadcast continues with 90 Minutes with Mathematical. 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It starts at 7:30 a.m. My name is Lawrence Nwachukwu Maxwell. 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
1: Lights out and away we go. 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

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And now you are listening to Eagle

cents for a million thrills, my dear. You will see the most amazing tightrope walker. 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He is the most famous sword swallower of all time. It's an amazing sight, and it's all here for you now.

0: don't know if we'll have another opportunity. I'm 59 now.
1: I was just going to say that. I was just going to say that you are only 59 now. And that
0: no,
1: you are only
0: my brother. my brother is not only. You realize that in Nigeria, almost every governor uses two terms. Is 8 years.
1: Yes.
0: So by the time the current gentleman, when he wins, which I hope he wins, does 8 years, I'll be 68. By 68. I'm past retirement age. So none of our current governors or current ex-governors were at that age when they became governors, including the current person. He's younger than me, the man that got the consensus. So all our current governors were younger than 68. Much younger. I think most of them were younger than 60 when they became governors. All are living political governors. Okay. So what that means is that the chance for another opportunity is pretty closed as far as I'm concerned. It's pretty closed.
1: Well, you know, you have made serious announcements this morning, serious announcements, because I was going to ask you, up to, you know, in 4 years' time, You are talking of two terms. Nothing is scripted in or cast in stone. Nothing is cast in stone. And because you're still going to be playing big roles in Ogun State, I believe.
0: So I'll play roles, but for the governorship, I am a party stalwart. I think that if we have a governor from my party, I would like him to use 8 years. I think the person would like to use 8 years. The party will try and support him to use 8 years. For me to now mount something, and like I said, this was not a year before I came out. If you had asked me if I was going to come out, I would have said no. So I have to go back to the things I was doing, build on those things. At 68, I should have been retired from something. I need to plan for my retirement, look at other things to do with my life. I will participate on the ground. I have my people on the ground. We're still working out the details of what we're going to do. A lot of people want us to continue the Aniwura Foundation. So we're working on that with some core people. So we'll be doing the foundation. We'll be doing some other things, I hope, just around Abeokuta and around Ogun State as much as possible. I'm going to be doing some things that my dad does, is building some things all around the state that is more in the entertainment, sports, you know, just giving people some social outlets. So I'll participate in those. So most of his enterprises are in Abeokuta and Ogun State, so I'll be part of those. There are always many ways to serve. Even just producing food, having our farms produce food is contributing to society.
1: You have lifted my spirit this morning. The music, the music you are singing now is, or what you are saying now is music to my ears. You know, particularly the great work that Papa is doing around now, trying to touch lives, the youth of the lives of the youths and so on and so forth. Well, just want to say that on behalf of all of us here in Ogun State, we want to thank you for the experience you shared with us. Want to thank you for everything that you have done for all the women, the children, the men, all those who have rallied around you, all those who came around you to urge you to come and render service to us, the country, in the state. I thank you on their collective behalf. And for us here at Eagle 7 Sports Radio, I want to thank you. You launched your program here on the station. You are closing it also on the station. We thank you. We wish you well. And we know that somewhere along the course of life, we shall still be interacting one with another.
0: Well, you can't get rid of me that easily.
1: Oh, we have just 2 minutes to go, and I think I have rounded off, but I have somebody on the line. Hello, good.
0: Yeah.
1: Hello. Ah, it's gone. No, people were just calling, but I just didn't want to interrupt you. You know, but
0: okay.
1: But that's fine. That's fine. I think that's my own final thought, and I think you have summed it all

0: all of summed it up for us properly. So until next week again, when we have another show.
1: The only thing I want to say, yes. I want to repeat this. I think we should give ourselves a month or two. When I think in that time, I'll have some clearer directions, and I'll not be after. It will not be after a 24-hour flight, and we'll be able to talk some more planning for the future.
0: Yes, yes. But let me assure you that, in spite of not sleeping for 24 hours, you have been absolutely brilliant this morning. Everything you have said, right on point, nothing to take away from. So on behalf of all of us here, I thank you for the sacrifices you have made. You wanted to speak with the people. That's why you accepted to be on this show, despite traveling for over 14 hours or something like that, you know, through the night. Once again, thank you very, very, very much. We wish you the very best. So on that note, join us again next week, Saturday, when we bring you another package on 90 Minutes with Mathematica. Bye for now.
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0: Ladies and gentlemen, let's welcome on stage Zoo.
1: You're welcome. Hey, you, wait. Move back. Where's your petition card?
2: Who, me? Not me, now. You don't know me again.
1: All right, so say you. Move back.
2: Down. Will you say now?
1: Move back.
2: Let me explain. This

My name is Oluwatoyin Njoku Senmi, former director at the Central Bank of Nigeria. I'm privileged to be here in Nigeria enjoying the Eagle 7 Sports Radio

Cloaked in courage, her hope is a defiant seed springing up from beneath the rubble of once silent dreams. She is pushing upwards under the weight of expectations, a world of potential blooming in the brown earth of her face. She has a new voice, and it is loud enough to speak her wildest ambitions, sure enough to laugh loud at the possibilities lined up endless before her. A whole universe bursts into color at the touch of her fingertips. She is creating her masterpiece with the flicker of an idea she conceived by night and birthed by morning. She is one of millions who will learn to travel the world at the click of a button. Women who will transform communities by liberating their ideas and creating with hands already accustomed to bringing something new into the world. Girls who will learn how to play freeze tag across the globe, how to make a jump rope of the equator and skip their ideas across continents. The butterflies have left, burst free from the cocoons in their bellies. There is something taking flight here, something confident and sure, an unshakable knowledge that unearths what was once buried. Each new discovery lights up like a flickering candle. Hope is catching fire, and across the continent, a sparkle that refuses to be dimmed. This is where potential meets reality, where possibility and passion collide.

Today, she will join the conversation. She will take her seat at the table. She will lead like only she knows how. She will create. She will inspire. She will connect.

0: bounce back in this encounter. Now to Rion Gumoha. What a baller. Still Rio. Wow, Rio. It's a foul on Rion Gumoha. The Chelsea players know it will be a long afternoon. Man definitely having Malo Gusto for lunch. A free kick taken quickly. It's a short one by Virgil van Dijk to McAllister. Now to Ibrahima Konate. Konate now finds a Curtis Jones from the right. Jones with a forward pass. Intercepted by the Chelsea player. Joel Hato to be a throw-in from the right. Taken quickly by Frimpong. Throws it to Jones. Now to McAllister. McAllister moving. Still McAllister. McAllister loses the ball. Joao Pedro comes deep to help. And finally, the goalkeeper clears. Straight into the area. Van Dijk will chase that one. Fantastic control with his right foot. Telepathic. Absolutely magnetic. Ball possession so far so good. 46% to Liverpool, 54 to Chelsea. Attempt 3 to Liverpool, 5 to Chelsea. The game has been even, Steven. For the rest, they started the game like it has on fire. Chelsea, it actually took them a while before they grew into the encounter and they got an equalizer. It will be a goal kick to Chelsea. A long ball. Too long for Frimpong. For the gaffer of the team, man is just muttering somewhere to himself. The bald-headed and slot. It's the first season he won the title. His second season, it's been a disastrous and of course, a calamitous season so far so good. And for Chelsea, it's all about the interim gaffer, Callum McFarlane. He will take charge of the team until the end of the season. He has also gotten a team into the FA Cup final. Who will still potentially be a good season for Chelsea if they're able to win the FA Cup. And of course, they'll progress to qualifying for Europe as well. It could be the Europa League. The last time they were in Europa League, they won the title against their fellow London team, the Arsenal. And they're talking about the Arsenal. No longer news. They're in the final of the UEFA Champions League. Mark your calendar. It will go down the 30th of May at the Puskás Arena in Budapest, Hungary. PSG versus the Arsenal. 5 p.m. Nigerian time. Be rest assured, right on your champion's dial. We shall put you right in the heart of the action. Yours truly, the big game player, will be on deck. Now to Palma. 44 minutes on the clock. Wow, Palma, what a baller. Still Palma. Man just scanning the pitch right there. Enzo Fernandez loses the ball. Santos also lost the ball right there to Rion Gumoha. Still Rio. Rio just rolling like a dice. And now to Kekes. Kekes goes all the way back to the goalkeeper, Mamadou Achraoui. At that time, plus 2 minutes. Let's talk to you. 0700-225-1037. 0700-20-255-1037. The other line. 0821-278-28497. 0821-2782-8497. The WhatsApp line for calls and messages. 0706-728-0732. 0706-728-0732. It's the lunchtime kickoff right there in the Premier League. The Reds 1, Chelsea 1. Szoboszlai. Beautiful interception by Joel Hato. Now to Marco Correa from the left. Marco Correa passes the ball quickly. Back to Correa. Beautiful one to right there. Himself and of course Caicedo. Caicedo did well to just get the ball. Szoboszlai absolutely agitated. Furious. With the quick passing. It wouldn't be a sin to pick your call. Hello, good afternoon.
1: Hello, good afternoon.
0: A beautiful afternoon to you, sport fan. Welcome to the broadcast. Happy weekend.
1: Thank you. I'm a Chelsea fan, too.
0: Oh, a Chelsea fan. What's your name? Where are you calling from?
1: My name is Obinna. I'm calling from Abeokuta.
0: Obinna, all the way from Abeokuta. Hi, Abeokuta, this afternoon, Obinna.
1: Fine.
0: What do you make of the game so far, so good? Are you watching the game?
1: Yes, Chelsea will play 3-1.
0: Chelsea will play 3-1. Why do you say so?
1: Because they are really on fire now.
0: All right, cool. Thank you very much. Man says Chelsea are really on fire. Quite interesting. Reminds me of the song. This girl is on fire. It's been a throw into Chelsea from the left-hand side. Obinna, for your sake, Chelsea actually gets a maximum 3 points in this encounter. Yes, the fatter lady sings. Craig Paulson. He blows his whistle for halftime. Regarding this launch attempt kickoff right there at the Messi side. The first goal was scored by Ryan Gravenberg, assisted by Rion Gumoha as early as the 60 minutes.

8. And of course, for Chelsea, who was a beautiful collider by Enzo Fernandez in the 35th minute. It was a direct free kick that was taken low, and of course a shot just found its way into the bottom right corner. And that's how it ends up for halftime in this match, week 36, launch attempt kickoff in the Premier League. Liverpool 1, Chelsea 1.

0: Okay, right about now, let's look at the halftime statistics. Expected goals, 0.31 to Liverpool, 0.34 to Chelsea. Shot on target, 1-3. Shot off target, 1 apiece. Block shot, 1 apiece. Ball possession, 49% to Liverpool, 51% to Chelsea. Corner kicks, 1 apiece. Offside, 1-0. Fouls, 7-6. Throw-ins, 8-9. Crosses, 1 apiece. Goalkeeper saves, 2-0. Goal kicks, 5-4. Most important start after halftime, Liverpool 1, Chelsea 1. Right about now, sport fans, get involved. Make your voices heard on Global Radio. Let me get your halftime thoughts, opinions, and of course your contributions. What do you make of the first 45? Have you been impressed? So far, so good. Now let's go to the phone line. Hello, good afternoon.
1: Hello, good afternoon, Donado.
0: A beautiful afternoon to you, sport fan. Welcome to the show. What's the man we are calling from? Happy weekend.
1: Happy weekend. My name is Emmanuel, calling from AFO.
0: Welcome, Emmanuel. Thank you for being with us, just as a God with us.
1: You're doing a great job.
0: Thank you.
1: Yeah, this match, we were just playing this second first half. It is surprising. But I think this match will end in a draw.
0: It will end in a draw.
1: Yes, because Liverpool, I don't know what is wrong with their defense. And that they are the third choice goalkeeper. So I think it's a draw again. Thank you very much.
0: All right, cool. Thank you very much for Emmanuel. Man says, at the end of the day, it's going to be even Steven. No victor, no vanquish. He says it will be a draw. Man doesn't trust the Reds' defense. He says for Chelsea, well, they kind of surprised him in the first half. What do you think? Are you cut off from the same cloth as Emmanuel? Or you think otherwise? Okay, to be wise, to go to the phone line. Hello, good afternoon.
2: Oh, big game player.
0: Yeah, big sports fan.
2: Good afternoon.
0: Yeah, good afternoon. Welcome to the show.
2: How has your weekend been?
0: My brother, it's been wonderful to say the least. How about yours?
2: Yeah, so great. My weekend has been very, very great. Has been smashing.
0: Mm-hmm.
2: Oh, Savio, are we actually on the line?
0: Yeah, welcome, Savio. Survey the game.
2: I'm not impressed. I'm not impressed with my darling Liverpool Football Club at all. I'm not impressed with them. No, I don't know why we concede cheap goals like that in most, let me say, almost all our matches this season. Our defense line is just too loose. They concede just as in cheap goals. They concede cheap goals. Goals that could have been avoided.
0: Oh.
2: Chelsea. Savio,
0: do you think that goal could have been avoided?
2: Sure. That goal should have been avoided if they clear their line. So that means it shows that defense line, they are not, as in, they don't know what they are doing. Because that's a free kick. So they also have covered, even, they don't keep offside at all. They need to cover for the goalkeeper. That ball was not it was an easy ball now that came to the box. So Chelsea have been the best side in this game, in this first half. So let me see how the second half will go. Maybe the coach will talk to them. We talk to the Liverpool players to try at least up their game in the second half. All right, I'll come after the game.
0: Yeah, thank you very much. Savio Awe Akilolu, just a surveying the encounter. Man is not satisfied at all. Is a proper Reds. He's just opening the books of lamentation. Man, it's been awful. Their second 45 will be better for the Reds. It's actually an unrepentant Red fan right there. Yes, right about now, let me go back to the phone line. Hello, good afternoon.
3: Afternoon, Wasio calling from Obada.
0: Yeah, welcome, Wasio, all the way from Obada. Hi, Obada, this afternoon, Wasio. Welcome to the broadcast.
3: Yeah, I see Liverpool serving up their game in the second half, but the game is going to end in a draw.
0: It's going to end in a draw. Will there be goals in the second 45, or it will just end 1-1?
3: Maybe 1-1 or 2-2, but I think it's going to end in a draw.
0: What club do you support, Wasil?
3: Arsenal fan.
0: All right, cool. Gunners are for life. Gunners, Lawa, no testing. Thank you very much, Wasil. But for you, everywhere is still. A man says for the rest, I'm called the Blues. It will be a 1-1 draw or maybe a 2-2 draw. Basically, he doesn't see a victor, he doesn't see a vanquish. 0700-225-1037. 0700-2255-1037. Just watching a replay of that strike by Ryan Gravenberg. That was absolutely gorgeous. Absolutely delectable. Absolutely scintillating. Simply sensational. Hello, good afternoon. Hello, good afternoon.
4: Hello, good afternoon, Donato.
0: Yeah, good afternoon. Welcome back to the show.
4: Yeah, this is Emmanuel calling back.
0: Welcome back, Emmanuel.
4: Yeah, I would like you to update me if the lineup of Manchester United, if the lineup is out.
0: All right, cool. Thank you very much. We know that's for Manchester United. The Red Devils, they have already secured the Premier League, or rather, they've already secured UEFA Champions League qualification. Yeah, they've been actioned by 3 p.m. most definitely. And of course, their lineup isn't confirmed yet. It's actually a probable lineup. Ain't confirmed yet. As soon as it is confirmed, be rest assured, I would do it by just bringing it to your listening pleasure. Yes, by 3 p.m., we shall see games go down right there in the Premier League. We shall see Brighton versus Wolves, already relegated Wolves, right there at the Amex Stadium by 3 p.m. And of course, right there at the Craven Cottage by 3 p.m. as well. Fulham versus AFC Bournemouth. That's the Cottagers versus the Vitality Stadium Giants. Talk about the Cherries, AFC Bournemouth. Not forgetting Sunderland versus Manchester United. The Black Cats versus the Red Devils by 3 p.m. And by 5:30 p.m., Manchester City at the Etihad. Hopefully, it will be hard against the Bees, Brentford. Can the Bees sting Man City? Only time we tell. A game is currently ongoing right there in Spain. La Liga, 24 minutes on the clock. Elche nil. Deportivo Alaves nil. By 3:15, Sevilla versus Espanyol. By 5:30, the Los Cochoneros, Atletico Madrid. Right there at the Riyadh Metropolitano versus Celta Vigo. And by 8 p.m., Real Sociedad versus Real Betis is the battle of the Real. And of course, right there in the world of the FA Women's Super League, a game is currently ongoing. 66 minutes on the clock. Aston Villa Women nil, the Arsenal Women 3. Recall that the WSL is already wrapped up. It's already done and dusted. Yes, so for the fact that the Arsenal Femine actually played at a 1-1 draw in their last game against a Brighton Femine or Brighton Women, it actually just gave Manchester City Women the chance to lift the title. So basically, in the WSL, that's the female version of the EPL Women's Super League. The champion for this season is a Manchester City Women, and they won it while dethroning Chelsea, who have actually won the last 6 editions. Congratulations to Manchester City Women for winning the WSL. And currently, 67 minutes on the clock. Aston Villa nil, the Arsenal Women 3. Okay. Still feeling your pulse before we go for a breather. And of course, come back for everything second 45. 0700-225-1037-081-2782-8497. The WhatsApp portal 0706728-0732. 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

0: Okay, time check right about now, 1:27 p.m. Still the 9th day in the month of May, 2026. Right about now, let's go for a shorter breather. When we come back, it'll be everything second 45. Don't even move a muscle.
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3: Why are we saying Haaland? 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I beg.
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8: Football isn't watched here. It's experience.

Yeah, welcome back for this support sitting encounter. The launch time kickoff right in the English Premier League. We are back on the way. Liverpool 1, Chelsea 1. Still some of the same. No changes in personnel just yet. The Reds, Liverpool play from left to right. And from Chelsea. And for Chelsea play from right to left. Still donning same colours of jersey. The Reds. Red shirt, red shorts and red socks as well. And for Chelsea, a blue shirt, blue shorts and a whiter socks as well. Still no changes in personnel. Once again, a look at the Gladiators doing battle in this encounter. For the Reds, a 4-2-3-1 formation. In between the sticks, Georgie, Mamadou Achavili, Curtis Jones, Ibrahima Konate, Virgil van Dijk, Milos Kekes, Ryan Gravenberg, Alexis McAllister, Jeremy Frimpong, Dominic Soboslai, Rio Ngumoha, Pedro Gakpo. And for Chelsea, 3-4-2-1 formation. Philip Jurgens in the goalkeeper. Gerald Hato, Wesley Fofana, Levi Caldwell, Marco Cucurella, Moises Caicedo, Andres Santos, Malo Gusto, Cole Palmer, Enzo Fernandez, the goal scorer, not forgetting João Pedro. On the bench for the Reds, Fred Woodman, Joe Gomez, Andre Brassin, Atala Ndiaye, Trey Morrison Yoni, Kieran Morrison, Alexander Isak, Federico Chiesa, Will Wright. And for Chelsea, Gaga Slonina, Tosi Adarabioyo, Trevor Tom Chaloba, Risa James, Joshua Chepong, Romeo Lavia, Mathias Ebue, Liam Delap, not forgetting Rian Kavuma, Marco Queen. Eagles 7 Sports Radio 103.7 FM, ultimate football experience with Donaldo, the big game player. 46 minutes on the clock. It's a free kick to the Reds from the right hand side. Soboslai standing by this one. Definitely will be a delivery into the penalty box. Some of the tallest players are for the Reds inside the half of Chelsea. Soboslai. What a header by McAllister. Goes high and wide. Will not trouble the goalkeeper. Gives Soboslai a thumbs up. That was a beautiful delivery. But not the neatest of headers from one of the shortest men on the pitch. Alexis McAllister. This one says, good afternoon, Mr. Donaldo. This is Mourinho. Liverpool and Chelsea are playing out draw today. But winning today between the two teams is slim and possible. From Mourinho, right there, Abel Kuta. Thank you very much. Now back to Chelsea. Fofana. Goes all the way back to the goalkeeper. Jurgensen. Wow. Jurgensen cuts his man right there. Soboslai, who was on rushing. Man was so calm. And of course, so confident on the ball. Talk about Philip Jurgensen. Man has had a player rating of 5.3. So far, so good for Chelsea. He's a Danish international. 24 years of age. He has added 21 touches. Beautifully dribbled this man, Dominic Soboslai. And now to Caicedo with a fourth pass. Now to Marco Correa. Correa! Wow! Absolutely to the back of the net. Call on Jermaine Palmer. Chelsea get their noses in front. Does this a trademark celebration? It's a cold right at Anfield. Chelsea have turned this game on its head. The Blues have risen from the dead. The world champions are showing why they are truly the world champions. The Reds, they capitulate. They took their feet off the gas of the pedal. Right about now, they paid dearly for it. What a fantastic pass by Moises Isaac Orozco Caicedo. From almost halfway line, a defense beating pass to spot the run of Marco Correa from the left hand side. Marco Correa with a fantastic cut in. It was meant for João Pedro, but for Virgil van Dijk, he thwarted that cut in by Marco Correa. And of course, he just fell kindly to call Jermaine Palmer inside the penalty box. VAR checking goal, possible offside. Wow, this one is so, so painful. If it is a chucked off for Chelsea fans. What a pass from Moises Caicedo. The referee speaking with the VAR room. Man does the VAR signature. He does the VAR sign. And of course, it's offside. Celebration halted. Palmer disappointed. What a pass from Caicedo to spot the run of Marco Correa. Man did a beautiful square play. Van Dijk intercepted. Palmer netted. A quick passing says offside. Now play resumes. Now to the side of Chelsea. Ball headed.
Hato heads down to the path of the goalkeeper, who just grabs the pistol fully. Man rolls the ball to Caicedo. Now to Fofana. Now finds Enzo Fernandez. Fernandez bumping forward, busting out of the block. So Fernandez in the center. Fernandez now finds Marco Correa. A free punk led his line. It's being thrown to Chelsea from the left hand side. Chelsea has played like he has on fire in the second 45. Caicedo. Caicedo still moving. And now to Joao Pedro. Pedro now to Palma. Palma stopping his tracks. Ryan Gravenberg plays this line. And now back to Chelsea, Caicedo. Caicedo moves away from McAllister. Brought down by McAllister. Two South Americans. An Argentinian, of course, a Colombian. A quick person needs to be in charge of this game. So far, so good. Man has not had any reason to actually just brandish a yellow card in this encounter. Talk about the referee, quick person. He has been on top of the matter. Now play resumes quickly. Enzo Fernandez. Enzo from the center. Now to Hato from the left. Jola Hato. Back to Enzo Fernandez. Enzo Fernandez now finds a Palma. Palma with a poor touch. Now to the Reds. They can counter-attack. Soboslai. Now releases Rion Ngomoha. Ngomoha bobbing forward from the left-hand side. Ngomoha. Still Ngomoha. Passes the ball to Ryan Gravenberg. Ryan Gravenberg. Or rather, Cody Gakpo. Unable to just control that one beautifully inside the penalty box from the left-hand side. It'll be a goal kick to Chelsea. They can heave a huge sigh of relief. What a counter coming from the rest right there. Rion Ngomoha. A beautiful and, of course, a brighter baller. Man has got a brighter future ahead of him. A duel by Hampton, of course, a Soboslai. It'll be a throw into the Reds from the right-hand side, deep in half of Chelsea. Taken quickly by the Hungarian sensation. Man is hungry for success with the Reds. Curtis Jones now finds Ryan Gravenberg. Gravenberg now finds Jeremy Frimpong from the right-hand side. Penalty ball to Frimpong! That was Timan Lame. Caught by Philip Jorgensen. Man serves the ball quickly to Santos. Now to Enzo Fernandez. Or rather, Malo Gusto. Augusto finds a Palma, who comes away deep to collect. He's brought down by Milos Kekes. Referee blows his whistle for a foul against the Palma. Camera focuses on Callum McFarlane, the interim gaffer of Chelsea. Born on the 13th of November 1985. Man is an English professional football coach who is the interim head coach of Premier League club Chelsea. Interestingly, proud to his time at Chelsea, McFarlane held assistant manager positions at a non-league site, Croydon, and a White Leaf, as well as youth 13 positions at Man City and Southampton. Now Chelsea have got defending to do. Got the ball off Rio Gumoha. Ball rolls out of play. It will be a throw-in. A replay of that one. Wow. What a sliding tackle from Alexis McAllister. To just get the ball off Malo Gusto. That was indeed hard right there. Hard tackle. Now to Ibrahima Konate. Virgil van Dijk. Curtis Jones. Jones with a fourth pass. Just passed to his opponent, Caicedo. Now to Enzo Fernandez. A trivial pass to find Joao Pedro. Joao Pedro with Ibrahima Konate. And of course, Curtis Jones. Now to Marco Correa. Intercepted by McAllister. You've got to applaud the run of the man with the fluffy hair, Marco Correa. It's a run into those spaces. Have been so timely. Of course, so beautiful. What a trivial pass from Enzo Fernandez. Just a pass to Joao Pedro. Joao Pedro. A former Kukureya. Kukureya brought down the penalty box by McAllister. That was indeed a hand tackle by Alexis McAllister. It'll be a corner to Chelsea from the left hand side. Will it be longer shot? The goal was caught from a dead ball. Enzo Fernandez standing by this one. Palma close to him. Rion Ngomoha also there too. Mark as well. Now, corner taken quickly. Malo Gusto now to Palma. Palma from the left. So Palma looking to skip past his man. Rion Ngomoha is brought down. Referee says nothing. Play on. Palma is absolutely disgruntled. Now play continues to Rion Ngomoha from right hand side. Ngomoha, wow. Skip past Malo Gusto once again. Gusto has got nothing on
Riong Moha. Augusto, the French defender, 22 years of age, unable to stop a 17-year-old boy. And quite interesting. The skipper of Chelsea up on his feet, doing some light warm-up on the touchline, just encouraging his boys, and of course, giving them the much-needed support as well. Talking about Reece James. Now play resumes. Curtis Jones. Jones now finds Ryan Gravenberg. Gravenberg now to McAllister. McAllister to Frimpong from the right. Frimpong. It will be a throw-in. Ato had the last touch. Throwing taken quickly by Frimpong. Now to Curtis Jones. A cut to his right. Ryan Gravenberg. Man goes back. Still with Ryan. Back to Curtis Jones. Deep in the half off the Reds. Now to Virgil van Dijk. Van Dijk. Now to Milos Kakes. Former Bournemouth man. Still with the Van Dijk in his own penalty box. Now to the goalkeeper. He passes to Ibrahima Konate. Chelsea definitely with the high pressing in this encounter. Fourth pass now to find Curtis Jones inside space. Curtis Jones being body checked by Marco Correa. Still with the Jones. Jones, edge of the box. Now drop that one to Ryan Gravenberg. Ryan Gravenberg now finds Szoboszlai. Szoboszlai to Milos Kakes. Dispossessed now to Caicedo. Caicedo now to Palmer. Palmer now to Enzo Fernandez. Fernandez now spot the run of Joao Pedro. Man did well by staying onside. Now to Marco Correa. Back to Joao Pedro. Brazilian sensation. Pedro. Just now 20 man for Chelsea. Now back to Enzo. Enzo now to Santos. So back to Enzo. Beautiful one touch pass by the South Americans. Santos. Enzo. Pedro. Chelsea pulling the strings. Chelsea on the ascendancy. Now to Malo Gusto. Now Palma. Colo German Palma. Now back to Gusto. Gusto now to

0: headed by Ryan Gravenberg. It was more or less like a shot to pass or two, courtesy Jones. But a celebration cut a short. Play resumes. Now to Chelsea. Fofana clears this line. A long one. Straight into the half of the Reds. Headed back by Van Dijk. Malo Gusto at the last touch. It's being thrown into the Reds. And Slot still standing on his feet. Observing the game keenly, and of course, passionately as well. Now back to McAllister. Courtesy Jones. Ryan Gravenberg, now to Szoboszlai, back to Gravenberg. Gravenberg now busting forward. Still Gravenberg. Wow, skipper's his man. Still Ryan, now to Frimpong with a cutting. And now to Gravenberg. Szoboszlai! Wow, what a strike! Man looking to aim for the top left corner. Well played by the goalkeeper. Philip Jorgensen. That was a joyous save right there from Jorgensen. Gravenberg skippers his man beautifully well. Frimpong with a cutting to spot the run of Ryan Gravenberg. Well, when that cutting was actually executed by Frimpong, it kind of touched the hand of Joel Hato. I guess the referee speaking to the VAR room. The Reds are calling for a penalty, but no, play resumes. It'll be a corner to the Reds. Alexis McAllister, a short one to Frank Curtis Jones from the right. Jones now to Szoboszlai. Szoboszlai. Two players on him. Passes to Curtis Jones from the center. Jones intercepted by Chelsea. Chelsea cannot counter-attack. Fourth pass to no man in particular. Palmer will chase. The goalkeeper out as a super goalkeeper. He clears his line. Safety first. It'll be a goal kick to Chelsea. You can already make that an R of football being played right there on Messi's side. Who wants a strike from the Hungarian sensation? Dominic Szoboszlai. That ball was just sliding away. And of course, for Jorgensen, that was indeed a joyous save. A look at the statistics so far, so good. Expected goals, 0.39 to the Reds. 0.32 to Chelsea. Shots on target, 2-3. Shots off target, 2-1. Block shots. 1-1. Ball possession 49% to Liverpool. 51 to Chelsea. Corner kicks 1-2. Offside 2-1. Fouls 10-8. Throw-ins 11-11. Crosses 2-2. Goalkeeper assists 2-1. Goal kicks 5-6. Most important start after an hour of football being played right at Anfield. Liverpool 1, Chelsea 1. For the rest, goal being scored by Ryan Gravenberg. And for Chelsea, it was all about Enzo Fernandez. Still your champions, Dal Eagles 7 Sports Radio 103.7 FM. It's the ultimate football experience with the Donaldo, the big game player.
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for Chelsea. They have won just 1 of their last 10 Premier League away games against Liverpool, drawing 5, losing 4. It was a 1-0 victory in March 2021 that was under Tomaso Tuchel, the current gaffer of the three lands of England. Chelsea have lost each of their last 6 Premier League games. Only once in their league history have they ever lost 7 in a row, doing so in November, December, far back in 1952. Once again, Philip Jurgensen needs to be careful. Man is definitely just toying in front of goal. He was successful with his dribble against Dominic Soboslai earlier on. But right about now, man is living dangerously. That was indeed risky. He's at his own penalty box. He's lucky. And now back to Jeremy Frimpong from the right. So Frimpong with the crossing. Head of the way. No. Yvette Malogusto now to Rio Gomoha. Ngomoha now to Ryan Gravenberg from the edge of the box. Now finds Milos Kekes from the left. Kekes, what will he do? Looking to skip past Palma. No. Palma goes down, of course. Just shoots the ball. It'll be a free kick in favor of Chelsea. A substitution. The first dice will be rolled in this encounter. It will be rolled by Chelsea. Yes. They skip up the team. Will make his way in. Talk about Richard James. Jesse at 34. And for Andre Santos, the Brazilian sensation, he has seen enough. Man had a player rating of 6.5. Andre Santos, he is just 22 years of age. The Brazilian sensation. And for Enzo Fernandez, he takes off the captain's armband, gives it to Santos, who will in turn give it to the original skipper of the team, Richard James. Santos had 35 touches. He made it.

0: The defensive contributions. Two touches in opposition box. He also made three passes into the final third. He was not dispossessed. He made two tackles. One recovery. He was dribble pass just once. He won two grand duels out of three. That's 67%. He lost one era duel. Man has seen enough. In comes a Reece James, the skipper of Chelsea. To Foster. To bolster 45 got strength in the squad. A free kick taken by the goalkeeper. Headed by João Pedro. Busted in the air. Headed by Konate. Chested by Reece James. It's the first touch of the ball. Back to James. Man has got one of the best controls in world football. Reminds me of the former player of Spurs, or Tottenham Hotspur, of course, Manchester United, Dimitar Berbatov. He has gone of the best controls. First touch control in world football. The Bulgarian sensation. Still with the Chelsea. Chelsea lose the ball. The goalkeeper comes out. He loses that one. What was that coming from? Amadi Ashavili. Scoobal error. Palmer did well to just shoot the ball. Of course, they got a throw-in. Throw-in taken quickly. Now back to Chelsea. Reece James. Wow, fantastic baller. Rather Fofana. To just keep past his man. Super sly. The referee blows his whistle. For something. Yeah, for the Reds. Preparing their own substitution. It will be the Swedish sensation, Alexander Isak. Being spoken to by the technical bench of the Reds. A free kick to Chelsea. Reece James will stand by this one. Enzo Fernandez goes all the way back to the goalkeeper. Jorgensen. Now to Fofana. Fofana to Reece James. Reece James to the goalkeeper in his own penalty box. A short pass to find Levi Colwill. Colwill now to Reece. Back to Colwill. Now to Caicedo. Back to Reece. They're just arranging it. Arranging the team. A Palmer. Now to Enzo. Or rather, Caicedo. Reece James. Beautiful pass. To Mark Cucurella. Cucurella controls. From the left. Cucurella. One-on-one with his man. Curtis Jones. It will be a corner to Chelsea. Once again, those runs by Cucurella has been so, so beautiful. What a passer from Reece James. He does that so for fun. One of the best passers of the Bollywood football. Reece James. A utility player. Can play as a right back. Can play as a midfielder as well. Passes made so easy. Yeah, finally for the Reds. They'll make that substitution. Ryongo Moha, the man who provided the assist, has seen enough. He had a player rating of 7.6, 17 years of age, 29 touches. He made one assist, 12 accurate passes out of 13, one chance created, 7 defensive contributions. He had 4 touches in opposition box. Man made 4 successful dribbles out of 5, that's 80%. He was dispossessed twice. He made 5 recoveries, 1 clearance, 1 interception. In comes Alexander Isak, the former Magpie. Can he eat a Chelsea like meat to pie? The man from Tyneside. How can he do it? Ready at the Messi side. Only time will tell. Now back to McAllister, to the goalkeeper. Mamadi Ashavili. Now to Ibrahima Konate. Konate now finds Ryan Gravenberg. A long ball being chased by Frimpong and of course Joel Hato. Controlled by Frimpong. Still with the Frimpong. Held down by Joel Hato. That's a foul, most definitely. As stand referee raises flag. Yes, finally for Craig Paulson. Man has got a reason to dish the first yellow card of this encounter. It will go to Joel Hato. Man was just holding Jeremy Frimpong. He was always holding him down. The Dutch international, Joel Hato. He lets back. He's the first player to be booked in this encounter. It comes in the 67th minute. You cannot make this the 73rd yellow card overall, being shown by Craig Paulson in all competitions this season. And of course, the 49th yellow card, he will also be dishing out in the Premier League. It will be a free kick to the Reds from the right-hand side. Can they make this work? Can they conjure something out of this free kick? Super sly. Always talking about the dead balls. Osobo slide, pulls it across. That was too long and too heavy. Evades all the players in the penalty box. It'll be a throw into Chelsea from the right hand side. Very close to the corner flag. Osobo slide could have done better. It's a throw in. For Chelsea, they have conceded in each of their last 13 Premier League games, shipping 3 goals in 4 of their last 5. They last had a longer run without a league clean sheet between March and of course August 1992 and 17. Right about now, they also concede in this encounter. Chelsea don't know how to keep clean sheets anymore. Recall that in the reversal fixture, 19-year-old Estival William Almeida de Oliveira Goncalves, as at then he was actually 18 years old, man scored Chelsea's winner against Liverpool in October's reversal fixture. The only teenager to score home and away goals against the Reds in a single Premier League campaign is Romelu Bolingoli Lukaku. That was during the 2012-13 season. And for the big Rom, man currently plays his show right there in Naples for the Gli Azzurri of Partenope of Napoli. Romelu Bolingoli Lukaku, the Belgian sensation, Red Devil from Belgium. The Reds attacking. Milos Kekes from the left. Kekes passes to Curtis Jones. Jones now to Ryan Gravenberg. Still with Ryan. Back to Curtis Jones in the center. A short pass aiming for Isak, intercepted by the Chelsea defender. Now to Frimpong. This was just by Marco Correa. Both the players have got air. It will be a throw into the Reds from the right. 70 minutes on the clock already. Liverpool 1, Chelsea 1. Yeah, for Emmanuel. Man requested for the official and of course a confirmed lineup. What a strike! Wow! By Szoboszlai. Man put the trigger. Just from the edge of the box. Bottom right corner. He struck the woodwork. Man has got thunderous shots. Wow, for the goalkeeper of Chelsea. He actually did stretch, but was unable to get to that one. He just struck the crossbar. Or rather, the woodwork. The goalkeeper's best friend, Jurgensen, will be so, so happy. What a strike from the Hungarian sensation. Once again, the referee blows against Marco Correa. And the Chelsea bench are absolutely frustrated. They felt that should not have been a foul against Marco Correa on Jeremy Frimpong. Well, man actually pulled his shirt, but that was so soft. It's a contact spot. Yeah, for the confirmed lineup, the Black Cats versus Red Devils. Ready as the name of light. For Sunderland, it's a 4-2-3-1 formation. In between the sticks, Robin Rose, just number 22. Noddy Mukwele, just number 20. Luther Sharrell, Getrida, just number 6. Omar Alderete, just number 15. Ronaldo Mandava, just number 17. Granit Xhaka, just number 34. Noah Sadiki, just number 37. Trey Hume, just number 32. James Dine Talby, just number 7. Enzo Lefebvre, just number 28. And of course, Brian Bobby, just number 9. Well, for Chelsea's interim coach, he has been yellow carded, Callum McFarlane. And for United, 4-2-3-1 formation. In between the sticks, Sene Lammens, just number 31. The defenders, Luke Shaw, just number 23. Lisandro Martinez, just number 6. Harry Jacob Maguire, just number 5. Nusay Mazraoui, just number 3. In front of them, Kobbie Mainoo, just number 37. Bruno Fernandes, just number 8. There's also Matheus Cunha, just number 10. Mason Mount, just number 7. Amad Diallo, just number 16. Not forgetting Joshua Zirkzee, just number 11. There you have it. The starting XI for the Reds and of course for the Red Devils. And of course for the Black Cats as well. Interestingly, no Liverpool player has more goals and of course assists combined than Dominic Szoboszlai in all competition this season. 13 goals and 10 assists. Man is the first Reds midfielder to have both 10 plus goals and 10 plus assists in a season since Steven Gerrard in 2013-14 season. 14 goals and 14 assists. Another player being booked. Talk about a Chelsea player. The goal scorer, Enzo Fernandez, for that reckless challenge on Curtis Jones. Make that the second Chelsea player to be yellow carded. and the interim coach has also been yellow carded, Akala McFarlane. It will be a free kick to the Reds. Craig Paulson blows his whistle. Palmer has the lone wall. A taken by Subo Sly. Headed over and beyond. It will be another corner to the Reds. That was headed away by Levi Caldwell. Subo Sly. His deliveries are always delightful. A corner to be taken from right hand side. Just by 8-1. He cleans the ball. Drops it on the spot. This one says, up Chelsea. Donaldo! Thank God for magnetic voice. From Reverend Zachariah Olubayo, Tank Bola, Ryan Wasimi, thank you. The corner swung by Subo Sly. Headed away by Chelsea. Nanto Curtis Jones. Finds Frimpong. Frimpong doesn't go long. A short one to Curtis Jones. Curtis will cut to the right. Subo Sly. Subo Sly will cut to the center. Man whips in another cross. Blocked by Marco Correa. Still with the Reds. Curtis Jones. In the center circle. They get the goalkeeper involved. Who clears this line? A long one. Straight into the half off. But Chelsea headed away. Now to Caicedo. Caicedo with a beautiful body movement to just deceive his marker. McAllister. Palmer now finds Malo Gusto from the right hand side. Malo Gusto now to Reece James. James now to Palmer. Palmer. Still the ball. Still Palmer. Passes to Jola Hato. Hato the center. Goes to the left. Marco Correa. Hugging the touchline. Kukureya. Now with a pass towards the path of Jesma six man. Cowell. Now fourth pass. That was a poor from Caicedo. Man was aiming for Joao Pedro. An underarm set by the goalkeeper. Mamadi Ashevili. And now to Van Dijk. Van Dijk now to Milos Kekes. Kekes. Wanted to skip past two Chelsea players. He was brought down by Malo Gusto. It will be a free kick to the Reds. Right call by the referee, Craig Paulson. 75 minutes on the clock. Liverpool 1, Chelsea 1. The Reds currently 4th on the log with the 59 points. Chelsea 9th on the log with the 49. With the 49 points. Yeah, Liverpool 59. Chelsea 49. Now to Joao Pedro. Joao Pedro counter-attacking. In the center, still with the Pedro. Pedro. Still with Pedro in the penalty box. So Pedro. Pedro! Man was looking for that finesse to just plant the ball in the top left corner. That was also beautiful by Joao Pedro. What a counter-attack. A beautiful legwork. Found himself in the penalty box. Struck that one beautifully well. Was always going high and wide. Fantastic attempt. Man is being applauded by the Chelsea bench and of course the fans as well. He is disappointed. This one says Donald running the commentary and Chelsea scores. Electric. The thing they always suit me, bro. Well done, man. Femi from Abeokuta. Thank you, Femi. The Reds will throw another dice. Yeah, the Dutch sensation has seen enough. Cody Gakpo will be taking out for Joe Gomez. Interesting for Cody Gakpo from Netherlands. Man was also eligible to play for Togo and the Black Stars of Ghana. He has seen enough. He has been ejected. Ibrahima Konate also out of four. Federico Chiesa. It's actually a double substitution by Anslot for Gakpo. Had a player rating on 6.5, 27 years of age. He had a meager 12 touches. He created one chance, three defensive contributions, just one touch in opposition box. He was caught offside twice. He made the three defensive contributions, one tackle, and of course, two recoveries. He was also fouled, or rather, he committed one foul. He wasn't fouled. He has now been taken out. And for Konate, the French center back, 26 years of age. He had a player rating on 6.7. 63 touches. And now, a Frimpong with the cross. Straight into the hands of the goalkeeper. It's a double substitution for the rest right there. Joseph Gomez and of course, Federico Chiesa have both been introduced. And now to Isak, who gets the ball off. Caicedo, Isak. The man was definitely undecided. A Frimpong, Dele Dalin, Kukurea just collided. for Gugureya. Man has been a no-nonsense player, no-nonsense defender so far, so good in this encounter. No love lost between him and, of course, the Dutchman right there, Jeremy Frimpong. Yet another corner to the Reds. Make that a 6 corners in total, 4 to the Reds, 2 to the Blues. Corner to be taken from the right. All players now making their way to the penalty box, including the likes of Virgil van Dijk, Joseph Gomez, Alexander Isak, just to mention but a few. Szoboszlai adjusts his jersey. Isak makes that run. Swung in by Szoboszlai. Headed! Wow! What a thumping header! Did that strike the crossbar? By Virgil van Dijk. Minus. Absolutely furious. Just. Sent to the referee. I guess I was a push. Push inside the penalty box. That was a tug of war. What a thumping header. It was like a bullet. Yes. He struck the crossbar. The goalkeeper's best friend, Virgil van Dijk. Yeah. The big man for the big occasion. That was a tug of war between himself and, of course, Caicedo. Despite all of the pulling, despite all of the pushing, he refused to go down. Well, they were both pulling, of course, or tugging themselves. It was a tug of war. Greg Paulsen speaking to the players. 80 minutes on the clock. Liverpool 1, Chelsea 1. What will the referee say? Play resumes. It will be a goal kick to Chelsea. No infringement, says the referee. Quick pausing. What a thumping header by Virgil van Dijk. Man adjusts his hair. Oh, there's a palm in his hair. Well relaxed. Virgil van Dijk. A player so I played with him say he smell nice. Well, it's actually good to smell nice. It will be a goal kick to Chelsea. Taken by the goalkeeper. A long one. 18 minutes already. Headed by Joe Gomez. It will be a throw into Chelsea. It's the Premier League run in. A throw taken quickly by Hato. It's a fine level Cowell. Now to the goalkeeper of Chelsea. It is a penalty box. No time to check them at all. He clears that one long. Headed away by Joe Gomez. Now to Caicedo. Caicedo finds Palma. Palma now to Malogusto. Malogusto goes back for Fana. Reece James, still with the James, and now to Cowell. Hato from the left. Hato with a fourth pass, headed by Enzo Fernandez. That was poor. He goes to the goalkeeper. Callum McFarlane preparing another substitution. Liam Delap will be called upon. Back to Chelsea. Kukureya, Reece James, now to Cowell. Cowell finds nearest man. Back to James. They lose the ball. Now to Curtis Jones. Rather, Federico Chiesa. Chiesa is brought down. Referee says nothing. Play on. Now to Palmer, who comes deep to collect. Palmer on his bike. Palmer with a fourth pass to Femal Augusto. Yeah. 100 meter boys. He's brought down by Emilio Skekes. It will be a corner. Yeah. But Femal Augusto out of pace to Emilio Skekes. Skekes with a fine sliding tackle to get the ball off Malogusto. Well, Gusto actually had the last touch. I guess it will be a goal kick. Yes, spot on by the referee and Curtis' assistant. Taken quickly. Curtis Jones. So Curtis to the left-hand side. To find Virgil van Dijk. Van Dijk now to Kekes. Kekes with a fourth pass. Man is brought down. Referee says a foul. Like I said on this man. Federico Chiesa. Liam Delap, all dressed up. Camera pans on Tosi Adarabioyo. For João Pedro, man is Chelsea's top scorer in both the league, 15, and all competitions, 20 this season. Man has been directly involved in 7 of the Blues' last 9 Premier League goals. He has been directly involved in 7 of the Blues' last 9 Premier League goals. Scoring 6 and, of course, assisting 1. The referee will dish another yellow card. Still to a Chelsea player. Marco Correa just pulling Jeremy Frimpong. Stop him in his tracks. The Spaniard has been yellow carded. For João Pedro, recall, Man ended Chelsea's near 10-hour wait for a Premier League goal. That was against Nottingham Forest. And has also netted their opener in each of his last five Premier League goal-scoring outings. But the opener right here was netted by Enzo Fernandez. Can you get the winner? Later we tell. Free kick swung in by Szoboszlai. Headed away. Or rather, controlled by Reece James. Reece James clears the ball. Danger averted to the Reds. Federico Chiesa. Ryan Gravenberch now to Chiesa. Or rather, Curtis Jones. Still the Reds from the left-hand side. Looking to beat his man, Malo Gusto. Still with the Reds. Chiesa. Chiesa. Finally to be a corner. Gusto had the last touch. Beautiful 1v1 situation by Federico Chiesa, of course. Malo Gusto. The Anfield fans, the Anfield faithfuls are applauding the team play. A corner to be taken by Dominic Szoboszlai. Anfield, a beautiful stadium. It's a football stadium in the area of Anfield, Liverpool, England, which has been the home of Liverpool FC since its formation in 1892. The stadium has a seating capacity of 61,276, making it the fifth largest football stadium in England. It was originally the home ground of Everton from 1884 to 1891, before they moved to Goodison Park after a dispute with the club president. Lots of pushing and, of course, a fight inside the penalty box of Chelsea. The referee speaking to them. It's a battle in the Chelsea's penalty box, or even in their own six-yard box, unsettling the goalkeeper. This has been the latest happenings in the Premier League. The corner swung in. We will not trouble Chelsea's defense. 85 minutes already. We can definitely feel your pulse. 0700-225-1037. 0700-2255-1037. The other line, 081-2782-8497. 081-2782-8497. The WhatsApp portal, 0706728-0732. Liverpool 4th on the log, 59 points. Chelsea 9th on the log, 49 points. Can we get a winner? For some of the sport fans, they've already predicted that it will be even Steven. That there will be no victory and, of course, no vanquish. Recall in the reverse fixture, it was a late winner right at the bridge by Estival, William, Almeida, De Oliveira, Goncalves. Can Chelsea conjure such a magic this afternoon right there at Anfield? Only time we tell. Now back to Caicedo. Now finds Jola Hato. Hato now to Reece James. James to Cowell. Cowell to Fofana. Fofana back to James. James with a fine pass to spot the run of Hato. Hato now to João Pedro. Pedro controls. Still with Pedro. Pedro now to Palma. Palma in the center. Drift wide. Now to Malo Gusto. Gusto with a cross intercepted by Virgil van Dijk. We have not really seen those deliveries by Malo Gusto this encounter. Man didn't really utilize that right-hand side of Chelsea, which is the left back of Liverpool. Now to Malo Gusto. Still with Gusto in his own position. Goes back for Fana. Now to Cowell. Hato. Back to Cowell. Right about now, it's about game management. This isn't the time for you to take your feet off the gas or off the pedal. You need to stay concentrated 101%, because it ain't over until the fat lady sings. And for the Reds, they are definitely not new to late goals, either for or against. The referee dishes out another yellow card. Yeah, finally for the Reds, they get into the referee's bad books. Goes to Joseph Gomez, the man who was introduced in the second 45. It will be a free kick to Chelsea. Taken shortly by Cowell. Now to Pedro. James. Caicedo. Caicedo back to James. James now to Palma. Palma Now spot the run of Malagusto from the right side penalty box. Now passes to James. James back to Palmer. Still with the Palmer. Now finds Malagusto from the right. Malagusto, what will he do? Gusto dancing. Passes the ball quickly to James. Now to Fofana. They are pushed to the center. Now to Hato. Hato to the left hand side. Marco Correa. Correa finds João Pedro. Still with the Pedro. Pedro being disturbed by the red. Ryan Gravenbeck. Wow. Skippers his man. Man laid in green pasture. Wow. Cut into the right hand side. Move away from all of them. Still Pedro. The Brazilian sensation. Jogo Bonito brought down the penalty box. He gets up. Still Pedro. Wow. He dropped that pass. Looking to find Enzo Fernandez. But just went to the opponent. Now Chelsea recover quickly. And finally, the referee blows his whistle. 88 minutes on the clock. Virgil van Dijk speaking to Craig Paulson. They are not happy about something. What a beautiful solo run from João Pedro. He was a brought down by Frimpong. Still got up quickly. Checking possible penalty. VAR checking possible penalty. That's a tackle by Frimpong on João Pedro. Did not even go down. Or rather, did not stay down for too long. He got up almost immediately. It tells you the mentality of this player. Tells you how much a Chelsea wants to win this game. Craig Paulson speaking with the VAR room. The VAR is being manned by Tony Harrington, while his assistant is Eddie Smart. Hopefully, Eddie Smart will make a smarter decision. 89 minutes on the clock. Decision made. No penalty. Caicedo, yellow carded. 1 minute of regulation time to go. We await extra time, or rather additional time. A play resumes. A free kick taken by Joseph Gomez to Van Dijk. Now to Kekes. Kekes stopped by Palmer. Palmer has done a lost job defensively. He's always tracking back to assist the defenders. Good job by Palmer. Now to Mamadou Tchouaméni. A passes to Van Dijk. Van Dijk to Gomez. Gomez in the center. It will be plus a 7. In honor of Eagles 7. Seven minutes for either of the team to find a winner in this encounter. 7 minutes for the game to also end in a draw. Now to Curtis Jones. Now finds Ryan Gravenberg, who shoots the ball beautifully well away from Caicedo with an up-through pass. Now to Curtis Jones. From the right, so Curtis Jones, so cut in. Cleared away by Palmer once again. Always coming back to help defensively. Now to Reece James. James now finds the run of Marco Correa. Correa now to Enzo Fernandez from the left. Callum McFarlane urging them to attack, attack, attack. Fernandez now finds Palmer. From the right-hand side, Palmer will chase down, controls that one. Palmer now to Malagusto. Augusto now to Caicedo, penalty box. Caicedo with a cut-in. Straight into the safe gloves of the goalkeeper, Mamadou Tchouaméni. We are for Malagusto. But to me, man has not really been effective from that right-hand side. Has been one of the weakest links of this Chelsea side. Liverpool with a forward play. Straight into the area. Well, for the Swedish sensation, since he has been brought on, man has been so isolated. Talking about Alexander Isak. He has been starved of the ball. Now to Palmer. Palmer. To Enzo Fernandez. Now to Wesley Fofana. Levi Colwill. Colwill now finds Reece James. In the center circle, James is still moving. Still James. James now to Palmer. Palmer from the right. Chelsea still patiently knocking. Patiently building. Patiently waiting for that opener. James from the right. Wow, what a fantastic cross by James. Ball straight into the gloves of the goalkeeper. All afternoon long, Malagusto is yet to just pull in a successful cross from that right-hand side. I'm surprised man actually has stayed on the pitch for this long. I felt so for Callum McFarlane. He would have withdrawn him long before now in this encounter. Malagusto. Now to Jeremy Frimpong. Frimpong from the right. Frimpong with a loose ball to Malagusto. Gusto with the ball. Now to Fofana, who quickly kicks the ball forward. Kekes shooting the ball, being marked by Malo Gusto, or rather being marked by Cole Palmer, Nacho Van Dijk, Joseph Gomez in the penalty box, or rather in the center circle. Gomez goes to the left. Kekes, Nacho Van Dijk. Van Dijk. 90 plus or 3 minutes already. Plus or 4 of the other 7 minutes remaining in this encounter. Frimpong. And now to Curtis Jones. So finds Isak in the penalty box. Isak. Still Isak. Isak with the cutting. Intercepted by Caicedo. Headed away by Hato. Now Chelsea counter attack. Enzo. Now to James. James, wow. Beautifully skippers his man. Federico Chiesa. Now to João Pedro. Pedro brought down by McAllister. An Argentinian. Brother, a Brazilian. Man is yellow carded. Talk about the World Cup winner with the Abbey Celeste of Argentina. Alexis McAllister. The second red to see yellow. João Pedro has been so. The lights are full. So far, so good in this encounter. He's got a player rating of 6.9. Just at 24 years of age. 35 touches he has had. Man has the most touches, a 7, in the opposition box. He has also taken a joint most shots, a 3. He has also completed the most dribbles, a 5, in this encounter. 10 accurate passes out of 16. 90 plus of 4 already. Free kick taken by Chelsea, headed away by Gomez. Now back to Enzo Fernandez. Fernandez in the half of the reds. Fernandez in the penalty box, 2 with Enzo. Enzo, 2 reds on 1 blue. Man is dispossessed. Marco Correa had the last touch. It will be a throw into the reds. Chest down by Jeremy Frimpong. It's been a long battle, all afternoon long. Gomez will take this throw in. Deep in the own half. It's a long throw. Headed back by Okowiel. Kekes with a fourth play. And now to Okowiel just intercepting our beautifully well. So twat it from getting to Federico Chiesa. Chiesa has also been like a pedestrian. So far, so good. Since he has been introduced alongside Alexander Isak. They have been isolated. The Chelsea defense have done it by just cutting short the supply from getting to them. Camera focuses on the bench. Liam Delap has taken a seat on the bench. And of course, Owen is beep as well. Which means he will not be introduced. The Chelsea fans, they are singing, they are chanting, still cheering on their team. Enzo Fernandez from the left, now to João Pedro, back to Fernandez. Two South Americans, back heel pass to find a run off. Pedro, now to James from the left. James, one-on-one with Frimpong. James with a cross, caught by the goalkeeper. A quick save, it will be a counter-attack, that was so poor. Man was aiming for the run off. Federico Chiesa, but it was caught by a Chelsea player. Finally, Chelsea kicks the ball into the half of the Reds, headed away by Virgil van Dijk. Fofana heads back. Area duel headed again by Van Dijk. Now to Chiesa. Referee blows his whistle again. What was that for? Greg Paulsen. 90 plus 6 minutes. Less than 60 seconds. Onto the fat lady sinks right here at Anfield. Merseyside. Can the game still swing either side? Kekes from the left. Kekes with the Palmer. Palmer stands his ground. He passes to Szoboszlai. Back to Kekes. Malo Gusto will come to the rescue. Still with Gusto. Passes to Palmer. Palmer is brought down. He shoots the ball. The referee blows his whistle. It will be a foul. And of course, a free kick to Chelsea. Federico Chiesa is absolutely bemused. He's a bewildered. The camera focuses on the Liverpool fans at Anfield. Some standing akimbo, some swearing, some cursing. Some have got their arms crossed. And of course, some just have their jaw in their palm. Some already making their way home. 90 plus 7 as well. 97 minutes plus. The Reds already exiting the stadium. I guess this will be the last kick of this encounter. Kicked by the goalkeeper. Absolutely. With that being said, the 4:36 right there at Anfield. The launch attempt kickoff. Match wicket 36 right at Merseyside. The first goal was scored by Ryan Gravenberg, what a beautiful course, a delightful strike as early as the 6th minute, assist by Ryan Gumoha. Chelsea got equalized in the 35th minute by Enzo Fernandez. Oko Jermaine Palmer, I thought he had gotten the winner for Chelsea in the 49th minute, but it was chucked off by VAR. Liverpool, they sit fourth on the log after match week 36 on 59 points. Chelsea, ninth on the log after match week 36, 49 points. Finally, for the Blues, they halt their losing spree right there in the Premier League. Recall, prior to this encounter, they had lost their last six league games. It's a done and dusted from Anfield. Full time. Liverpool 1, Chelsea 1. Okay, let's feel your pulse. Hello, good afternoon.
1: Afternoon. Wasil calling back.
0: Yeah, welcome back, Wasil.
1: I told you the match game went in the draw.
0: Yeah, thank you very much, man. Just affirming the fact that he predicted a draw, and it ended just like that.

0: Now, a look at the full-time statistics. Shots on target 3-3. Shots off target 4 to Liverpool, 2 to Chelsea. Block shots 1 apiece. Ball possession 49% to Liverpool, 51% to Chelsea. Corner kicks 5 to Liverpool, 2 to Chelsea. Offside 2 apiece. Fouls 17 apiece. Throw-ins 16 to Liverpool, 17 to Chelsea. Yellow cards 2-4. Crosses 6-2. Goalkeeper saves 2-2. Goal kicks 7-8. Most important start after full time. Liverpool 1, Chelsea 1. This one says, I can still see up Chelsea, from Reverend Zachariah. Now let's go to the phone line. Hello, good afternoon.
1: Hello, good afternoon.
0: Good afternoon.
1: This is Emmanuel calling back.
0: Welcome back, Emmanuel.
1: Chelsea 1-1. Well, congratulations to Chelsea for holding on. For Liverpool, for the holding on. Yes. Well, thank you very much. I don't have anything to say. Just to thank you for the
0: one. All right, cool. Thank you very much, Emmanuel. God bless you. For always being an ardent listener, of course, contributor on all shows right here on Eagle 7 Sports Radio 103.7 FM. Okay, let's get to your full-time thoughts, opinions, and of course, contributions. What do you make of this encounter? For you Chelsea fans, are you proud of the display of your team? Yes or no? Now let's go back to the phone line. Hello, good afternoon. Welcome to the broadcast.
2: Orlando, good afternoon. Good,
0: good afternoon.
2: Happy weekend to you. God bless you for the job you have done. Whatever comment I want to see, I enjoy every bit of it. God bless you. When I try to try, the back of the try, you'll be turning over a course. Let's move on. I was ready to win this match, but the job is just messed up. Good as a sanction. Anyway, we move as a Chelsea fan. Hope to be our next game. Thank you very much. God bless you, man.
0: Yeah, thank you very much, the first man. Man quite pleased with the result. He says they move on. 0700-225-1037. 0700-2255-1037. The other line 0812782-8497. 0812782-8497. The WhatsApp portal 0706728-0732. 0706728-0732. A game currently ongoing right there in Spain. Spanish La Liga. 72 minutes. Elche nil. Deportivo Alaves 1. To come in the Premier League by 3 p.m. Brighton versus Wolves. Fulham versus Bournemouth. Sunderland versus Manchester United. And by 5:30 p.m. Manchester City versus Brentford. Hello, good afternoon.
3: Yeah, good afternoon. Big game player.
0: Yeah, welcome. Big sport fan.
3: So we are clearly on the line once again.
0: Welcome.
3: Oh yeah, it's a good game of football from both Liverpool FC and Chelsea FC players. But that second half is not as interesting as the first half. In the first half, we have a lot of chances created by both clubs. But that second half, looked very, very boring, because there was not much chances like that in the second half. Compared to the first half. The first half, we had a lot of chances from Chelsea and also from Liverpool. So, but I don't think Chelsea have anything they are playing for in this particular match. They have nothing they are playing for. But for Liverpool, I wish we can just maintain that top four. But as it stands now, as it looks, if they win their match, so they might just drop us from that fourth position to maybe fifth. So it's only maybe if they lose their game, that is when we can maintain our position right now. But as it looks, if Aston Villa win, definitely Liverpool will drop from that position. Then as for Arne Slot, that man, I don't really know the problem of that man. I see no reason why you will keep on substituting Rio Ngumua. That guy, that Rio Ngumua is a very creative player. He's a people player. But you keep on bringing this guy out for another player in all our matches. I don't know. All right,
0: bro. The rest of the game is through. Yeah, thank you very much. So, Akinlolo, your thoughts are well received. This one says, well, maybe if we can make Europa League spot, that's left to be seen. But I prefer not going to Europe than going to UEFA Europa Conference League. from Femi Ride and Abeokuta. Yeah, time check right about now, 2:32 p.m. Still the 9th day in the month of May, 2026. Yeah, sport fans, are you not entertained? With that being said, yes, where the cookie crumbles, yes, where the fat lady sings, yes, we'll drop anchor on today's edition of Ultimate Football Experience on your champion's dial, Eagle 7 Sports Radio 103.7 FM. Up next will be Saturday Sports Zone, whereby we shall make your Saturday a splendid day. So basically, we're just getting started. It will definitely be a long Saturday. And of course, I shall put you right in the heart of the action with regards to the games that will go down by 3 p.m. right in the Premier League and of course other parts of Europe as well. Do well to enjoy the rest of your day. And of course, so continue to enjoy the broadcast as well and the transmission. I remain just in sports, Donald Senna, a.k.a. Donaldo, the big employer. Once again, good afternoon and happy weekend, sport fans. And I hope the weekend doesn't weaken you all to the end. I'll be right back on the MIC by 3 p.m. for everything Saturday Sports Zone. Thank you for making Eagle 7 your own.

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0: popular world of sports that never sleeps, bringing you scintillating stories from Nigeria, across Africa, and diving into foreign football with a top-notch analysis, reviews, previews, and bold predictions.
1: Lionel Messi, could this be the hat-trick before half-time? Oh, brilliant! An audacious chip from the magical Lionel Messi, the most talented footballer of his generation.
0: And guess what? The sports fans are not left out. They bring the fire, the banter, and the arguments that make it even more exciting.
2: The better is not competition. 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Haaland dribble.
3: Ronaldo, I disagree. You cannot compare Jopedo with Haaland. Jopedo is not better than Haaland, or is not even in level with Haaland.
2: Why are we saying Haaland? You be Haaland. If I could go around, let me drop Pedro. I beg.
0: Join me, Ronaldo, the big game player, this Saturday on Saturday Sport Zone from 12 noon till evening on Eagle 7 Sports Radio 103.7 FM. 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

Yeah, from Barca to Hala Madrid. Well, for Real Madrid, they have confirmed in a statement that both Tchouaméni and, of course, Federico Valverde, they have been handed a 500,000 euros fine for their involvement in a training ground dispute. Yes, so for Real Madrid CF, they put out an official statement after the bus boss between Tchouaméni and, of course, Valverde. And they said, Real Madrid announces that following the events that led to the opening of a disciplinary case against our players Federico Valverde and Aurelien Tchouaméni, both appeared today before the case investigator. During the appearance, the players expressed their deep regrets for what happened and apologized to each other. They have also apologized to the club, their teammates, the coaching staff and the fans, and both have made themselves available to Real Madrid to accept whatever sanction the club deems appropriate. Given these circumstances, for Real Madrid, they have decided to impose a financial penalty of 500,000 euros on each player, thus concluding the corresponding internal procedures. And someone at Real Madrid has reportedly told Jose Mourinho the full story regarding the fight between Tchouaméni and Valverde. Mourinho was also informed that Valverde was the one at fault. And Federico Valverde's wife has spoken out on Instagram and she said, I have had enough of these people. I am tired of speaking from a place of impunity. What more needs to be done? What evidence do they want? All this just to see who has the bigger ego. Not everything in life is free. I made it public because I wanted to handle it privately. But people have two faces. They pretend to be kind to me and then throw debt to the point of saying I am selling photos on OnlyFans. Not everything is free. Talking, slandering, and tarnishing people's reputations has consequences. And don't forget, it's not a man who targets the pregnant wife of a player in her 6th month just to vent his personal hatred. I have really had it. I need to take care of my child's health. I have suffered enough for 3 years ago, and now I find myself forced to put up with someone who constantly criticizes me without any logic. When I have no stake in the matter whatsoever, it's over. There has to be a limit, according to Federico Valverde's wife via Instagram. And for Tchouaméni, as him no get wife, him come talking on side. The midfielder will be in the squad for El Clasico tomorrow. He says, what happened this week in training is unacceptable. I say this while thinking about the example we are expected to set for young people, whether in football or at school. No matter who is right or wrong, we should always look for the calmest solution to resolve a conflict. Above all, I am sorry for the image we projected of the club. I know the fans, the staff, my teammates, the management, everyone is deeply disappointed by the way this season has unfolded. But frustration cannot excuse everything. These incidents, even if they can happen in any dressing room, are not worthy of Real Madrid, especially since Real is the most talked about club in the world. Anyway, now is no longer the time to figure out what did what, who said what, or who was right or wrong. I acknowledge the club's sanction and I accept it. We remain family with disagreement at times, but we must always put our objectives above everything else. I apologize to the group and I also want to extend apologies to all Madrid stars. Now it is time to move forward. Our focus is on El Clasico and on the season ahead to bring the club back to the top where it belongs, according to Federico Valverde. Meanwhile, things actually started getting deteriorated in October when several key players stopped hiding their discontent with Xabi Alonso and, of course, his methods. The criticism focused on the tactical intensity of training sessions, constant video analysis, a methodology considered excessively rigid. In fact, some of the

0: Real Madrid players pretended to be sleeping when Xabi Alonso was giving tactical lessons. And right about now, there is a massive war inside Real Madrid's dressing room. It is described as a gang wars with the groups of players that cannot stand each other. There is an insane lack of unity. And for Arbeloa, man could leave in June with Real Madrid having different plans for next season. Arbeloa didn't even intervene at all during Friday's fight. And for Real Madrid board, they are aware of that. Sources also confirm that Arbeloa has less than 10% chances to stay. Real Madrid are planning for a change at the end of the season. And the parents of two Real Madrid players have reportedly called Florentino Perez to complain about their son's lack of playing time. Both are internationals, one a defender and one a midfielder, which is simply unbelievable for what is currently happening right there at the Bernabeu. The door for departures is wide open at Real Madrid. The distance between the players is total. Drastic measures will be taken. And for Real Madrid, right about now, they are thinking of setting a trap to find a rat in the dressing room. The first person, they leak all this materials with a shell for their dressing room. Oh, no one trusts anyone at Real Madrid. Everybody's a suspect. Oh, the biggest concern at the club right now is the leaks coming out of the dressing room. Several Real Madrid players have hosted multiple team meals in an attempt to unite the squad. However, these efforts have failed and the team remains deeply divided. There's reportedly a total lack of trust within the locker room. The club's primary concern at the moment is the constant stream of leaks coming out of the dressing room. Sources at Real Madrid stated that this squad of players is highly immature. They are acting like a bunch of children. Players in the dressing room, they continue to accuse one another of leaking information behind the scenes. However, certain individuals are being blamed more than others. And sources at Real Madrid, they claim that someone on the inside is intentionally attempting to harm the club by leaking every detail of what occurs behind closed doors. There are players within the Real Madrid team who don't even talk to each other anymore. Well, for Jose Felix Mourinho, man wants to become the savior of Real Madrid. He feels ready to return despite the difficulties in the dressing room. Right about now, for Real Madrid, they start Operation Jose Mourinho with the direct contact already taking place. Discussions are underway despite public denials. For Mourinho, together with his camp, they are in conversations with Real Madrid. And for Benfica, his current club, they are also aware of the contact and they are waiting for Florentino Perez's decision as the Portuguese club wants Mourinho to stay. But everything depends on Real Madrid. If Perez decides to push the button and make it happen, then Jose will accept. In Florentino's hands right about now, Mourinho back, yes or not? Can he actually calm the storm right at the Bernabeu? Well, for David Alaba, man's departure will free up 25 million euros gross in salary space for Real Madrid because a man inherited Sergio Ramos' salary when he joined the club but will not receive a contract renewal. Alaba has played less than 1,000 minutes combined across the last two seasons. And for Ferland Mendy, man's injury is very serious. He has a torn tendon with a bone separation and will be out for at least a year. Bad news for Ferland Mendy. Get well soon. And of course, tomorrow it's all to play for. Spanish football features another edition of its biggest match this weekend as Real Madrid, they lock us with arch rivals FC Barcelona in a crucial La Liga encounter at the Spotify Camp Nou on Sunday. For Barca, they are currently on the verge of defending their league crown and they could see the deal on Sunday. Real Madrid are currently in second place in the La Liga standings and they have not been at their best so far so good this season. For Los Blancos, recall, they defeated Espanyol by a 2-goal margin in their previous game and they'll look to achieve a similar result this weekend. But for Barca, on the other hand, they are at the top of the league table at the moment and they have been in impressive form on the domestic front this year. The Catalan outfit defeated Osasuna by a 2-1 margin, that was last week, and they'll be confident out of this fixture. Real Madrid have a slight historical edge over Barca in El Clasico and they have won 106 out of the 230 matches played between the two teams as opposed to Barca's 105 victories. You know, that's delicately poised. For Madrid, 106, Barca 105. So if Barca wins tomorrow, they actually match Real Madrid for head-to-head in El Clasico's 106-106 and that will be their 231st match. And for Barca, they have won each of their last five matches in all competitions and they have scored a total of 11 goals in these games, with their previous defeats coming by a 2-0 margin at the hands of Atletico Madrid in the UEFA Champions League games last month. After a winless run of 4 matches on the trot in all competitions for Real Madrid, they have remained unbeaten in their last 3 games and they have managed to win 2 of these games. Real, they have found the back of the net in each of their last 12 matches in all competitions, with their previous such a failure coming in a 1-0 defeat against Getafe in March this year. It's all to play for Barcelona vs Real Madrid. Where do you see the pendulum swinging? Of course, all of the hula baloo, all of the shenanigans, and bass balls right at Vardy Bebas. Can Mourinho solve the problem? Now let's go to the phone line. Hello, good evening. Hello, anybody home? Okay, thank you very much. You're not a Madridista. You're not a Blaugrana. I only want to speak to proud Blaugranas and, of course, proud Madridistas. And those who love good football. So now let's go back to someone who wants to speak on the phone line. Hello, good evening.
1: Hello, good evening.
0: Yeah, good evening.
1: It's Chukwemeka calling back.
0: Welcome back, Chukwemeka.
1: Mourinho is not the coach of Madrid.
0: He isn't the coach yet, but there are talks that are for Florentino Perez. He wants him back. They want a gaffer who actually have more ego than the players, because it's an ego problem.
1: Okay, right on.
0: Man says right on. Where they ride, they go. 0700-225-51037, 0812-78284-97, WhatsApp portal 0706-728-0732. Who have you got here? Hello, good evening.
2: Hello, good evening.
0: Yeah, good evening.
2: My name is Obinna.
0: Oh, welcome, my brother Obinna. Can you call me?
2: Nah, that don't count. I'm a Chelsea fan,
0: so. I'm Chelsea.
2: As I'm Chelsea, Arsenal.
0: Hmm.
2: They got a big player. Why they never win any league?
0: Make una leave Arsenal, now, these people. Make una leave Arsenal, now.
2: I don't want me Arsenal. Make them come Nigeria. They win league.
0: Hey.
2: Make them come Nigeria, because if they come out, they're glad.
0: Hmm.
2: That's 15 minutes, man. Years, they never have any
0: Chai.
2: If you say that they call Ronaldo, they never have any league.
0: Hmm.
2: As I was saying, Chelsea ball with the Man City final. What is the difference in Man City that day? I'm not going to talk. We need that time.
0: Oyana, thank you very much. Obinna, he's 17 years ago to Man City. He no go talk until that day. No one. Every year good. Every year, Marama. Okay, let's go back to the phone. I'm still talking Barca, Real Madrid. Hello, good evening.
3: Puyaka.
0: Naso, welcome, Baba Barca.
3: Get up a question. It's like, when the lecturer said, number one question is compulsory, and it's 40 marks.
0: Hmm.
3: So the first thing you are going to do is you must get a new biro to start that question. Once you can answer that question very well, the others is bonus. Now, this Madrid and Barcelona case you have opened now, you just have to take time to trust them. So you must go and reload. And that's exactly what I did. Now, let me start with my club. The objective is 100 points. Whether 1-0 tomorrow, whether half go tomorrow, whether one quarter go tomorrow, the objective is 100 points at the end of the season. So let me rest my case as far as my club is concerned. Now, to Madrid. To Madrid. And they laugh in Spanish. Mourinho wants to come back to collect pension. Pension. What they did to Mourinho by sending him away, he wants to use for another tactic again to come back to go and collect pension. Mourinho will be sacked now. As if Fleet want to, want to sign a new contract to 2029-2030. The man has said it clear and clear to everybody that Barcelona will be his last club where he's going to work.
0: Mm-hmm.
3: So, and he has an objective. What is the objective? Maybe we don't know. Until I think I should even give you the work. Investigate. Maybe Madrid or Perez are sometimes anger as he flicked before. And the man is looking for revenge. He finally got into Barcelona dressing room. You know, when he was going to Barcelona, he came with just a small briefcase.
0: Mm.
3: That he really wants the job. And the objective is not only to just win for Barcelona, but he wants to teach Madrid lesson of their life. How many coaches has he sacked down? By tomorrow now, we are looking for 100 points. It's a motivating factor. By tomorrow, we want to equalize. So we want to notice, that's a motivating factor. By tomorrow again, at New Camp Nou, we want to lift La Liga trophy at New Camp Nou. It's another motivating factor. The Glasgow syndrome is against them. It's a motivating factor for us. There's so many things that is so funny in Barcelona. Whether they are looking for the homes or the most in their dressing room, or they are not looking for the homes in their dressing room. But for me, I'm smelling a rat. And when I'm smelling a rat, it's not that I'm really accusing anybody. But then, how do you now reconcile somebody who left PSG? And since he left PSG, PSG has been winning, they've been winning Champions League. They won Champions League then, and they are in the verge of winning the second Champions League back to back. And the team you now go to now, it has been, you slap me, I fire you. You slap me, I fire you. And Pires is a wise man. Very wise man. Is he? Anyway, another lame man will always be wise. The man has used tactics to collect 500K from each of the player. On a big fight, on a big play for ball. He's good like that now. So he collects 500K from them. That's nice. They don't need to look for any mole. The mole is there, and they all know the mole. But the coach, the man there, he knows the work when he collects, he passed in level. That's the reason why he knows if he talk. The man has already know that if now one fight, make now fight. If now one break leg, make now break leg. No concern me. The old papa will carry everybody come here together now. When he tire, he go send everybody packing. Fusika Passa.
0: Yeah, thank you very much, Baba Bassa. Doing justice to that one right there. A proper La Liga supporter. You're not going to spoil it, Baba Mi. Hello, good evening.
4: Good evening, DGT.
0: Good evening, big sports fan.
4: Yeah, this is original golden.
0: Senior AKA, man, AKA.
4: See, original golden, I fight a good fight. So I don't need to be, making noise again.
0: At all.
4: I need to feel quiet.
0: At all.
4: Yes. When Eagle FM started it, I'm the one who was, standing on top, defending Arsenal at any length with the presenters. We fight. So I think by now I'm supposed to relax. Even the people, look at what is happening. People who are not Arsenal fans, they're the ones challenging the, I don't know what I call them, they're the ones challenging them. Somebody will don't be dumb big, MGP. If you don't pick, you don't pick. So all this is what they talk, Nasa talk. It's like when you see a beautiful girl, where fine, you say, you don't know what you go tell her, you say, go and pop. Just, you tell her, a beautiful girl, where fine, where you go and pop. But tell me what you go tell her. Now those people, where they rant, they are called ranting, Eh? So we are celebrating, even myself, I'm going to that business parade. So I know one or two people who follow me there, I'm going to the business parade after the whole thing. We are not the double king. Eh? So that's what I don't need to be talking. I don't need to be quiet. I don't need to be because I've done it. So I'm not relaxing. Enjoy my pension.
0: Thank you very much, Original Golden, aka Man is in his enjoyment era. Yes, so for the citizens, the Sky Blue Stars, they have rattled the back of the net. Jeremy Doku, yes, in his favorite position from left hand side, man cutting to the right from the edge of the box. It was a fantastic coiler. It was a short corner being taken by Bernardo Silva to Jeremy Doku from the left hand side. He just keep

Goalless, Man City currently leading Brentford 1-0. Here, Man City up to 74 points. And for the Arsenal, 76 points. They'll be in action tomorrow against West Ham United at the London Stadium. And of course, right there in Germany, for Augsburg, they beat Mönchengladbach 3-1. Hoffenheim, they beat Werder Bremen 1-0. Werder Bremen had a player sent off. For Leipzig, they beat St. Pauli 2-1. Stuttgart, they beat Leverkusen 3-1. And currently ongoing, Wolfsburg 0, Bayern Munich 1, 61 minutes on the clock. Then moving to Italy, Italian Serie A, for Cagliari, they lost to Udinese 0-2. For Lazio, they were beaten in front of their own fans right there at Stadio Olimpico by the Nerazzurri Inter Milan. Record for Inter, they've already won the title. Lazio had the player sent off. Inter beat Lazio 3-0. And moving to Spain, well, by 6:45, we shall see Lecce versus Juventus. Then in Spain, Elche 1, Alaves 1. Sevilla, they beat Espanyol 2-1. And for Atletico Madrid, currently goalless versus Celta Vigo, 62 minutes on the clock. Our own Ademola Lookman started that game. And by 8 p.m., Real Sociedad, they will lock on with the Betis.

0: Yeah, time check right about now, 6:52 p.m. Still the ninth day in the month of May, 2026. With that being said, yes, we're the cookie crumbles on today's edition of a Saturday Sports Zone. Right on, it goes 7 Sports Radio 103.7 FM. My final caller. Hello, good evening. Hello, good evening. Yeah, good evening.
1: What's the score line of Manchester City now?
0: 1-0. Jeremy Doku, 65 minutes on the clock. City 1, Brentford 0.
1: Okay, have a wonderful night.
0: Yes, so. God bless you. With that being said, yes, sir, the cookie crumbles. God bless you immensely. For always keep your dial locked on. So this unique frequency, Eagle 7 Sports Radio 103.7 FM. Well, the ultimate football experience returns tomorrow by 4:30 p.m. whereby West Ham United, they will take on the Arsenal. And of course, Lawrence Wanchuku Maxwell, the maximum goal poacher, will take you through that proceeding right there. Well, you can do it by just joining me again on Monday, bright and early from 7 a.m. for everything front of page, Breakfast Sports Show, whereby we shall take a retrospective look at everything that will go down in the world of, or we shall take a retrospective look at everything that has gone down in the world of sport this weekend, and so much more as well. Do well to enjoy your weekend. Yes, so all you Madridistas, all you Barca fans, enjoy the Clasico. I will also enjoy the Clasico tomorrow by 8 p.m. The conversation continues online. Follow me on Instagram and of course on TikTok, Donaldo_BGP. Before I go, this one says, good evening, BGP. My name is Original Golden, a.k.a. Did the Arsenal ladies make it to the UEFA final? Thanks. No, they were actually knocked out. They did not make it to the final. It's Olympique Lyonnais versus FC Barcelona Femine for the UEFA Champions League Women final. And it says, so for me, Original Golden, I'll be there at the victory parade. This one says, another excellent delivery from Baba Basa. God bless you. It's been excellent to do this with you, all the sport fans out there. I remember Justin Sports, Donald Senna, a.k.a. Donaldo, the big employer. Do it for yourselves. A beautiful night's rest and, of course, a splendid Sunday. God bless you. I leave in the hands of Okorede Bello, my people. Donald Senna, a.k.a. Donaldo, the big game player, signing out. God bless you. Catch me on Monday.

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So, Anoni Don Jazzy celebrate 14 years. So, da Mivin Records, sile. 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

We're gonna bring Josh out here. I'm gonna bring this stool out here. Since I know I got some LTD fans in the house. Y'all know I was with you way back in the 70s. So y'all won't mind if I sit my old ass down on the stool. That was a long time ago. This is Josh Galar on acoustic guitar. I'm gonna let Josh kind of get me in the mood for this song right here.

Josh, all right. Yeah. That's what I'm talking about. I'm gonna go back now to my very first solo album.

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